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It's Stacy, and if you hang out in the back with some athletes or you're in a mosh pit, doesn't matter. Get to Between the Barry and Me. They're coming to the hall June 13th, and we actually have your free tickets. 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

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It's Stacy, and it's a trustworthy cruise at this point. 2027, summer of 99 and beyond cruise. Creed, they tested the waters a few years ago, and they're just doing the cruises from here on out, I guess. Breaking Benjamin's part of the lineup. Early DP's, Fuel, Seven Dust.

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In the car, at home, at work, in your earbuds. Yeah, we're pretty much everywhere. But we're not stalking you. Much.

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1: One of my favorite vocal blends of all time, Layne Staley, Jerry Cantrell. It's unmatched. And one of my favorite grunge bands, too. It's Stacey with you, and this jock is going to stop talking. Sleep Theory. Words are worthless.

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1: It's Stacy. Now, Ozzy's mansion was up for sale not too long ago. I'm sure in this climate, it's sold already. But we're coming up on 1 year since we lost Ozzy Osbourne.

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1: My name's Shroom. 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

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Soundgarden's Black Hole Sun. Did you know you could fit over 1.3 million Earths inside the sun? That is mind-boggling. I'm Shroom with a warning. 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
1: Good morning, people of Earth. It's Craig Stone talking to you. Open up that ear hole and take some of this.

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1: That song was released 60 years ago. That's quite the run, huh? They get a new record coming out this summer called Native Tongues. That's the Stones on the Greg Stone program. No relation. If there were, I probably wouldn't be here. Papa Roach and some Bush on the way as we get ready to take a quick look at rock and roll history for the 14th of May.
2: Lots of places can expose you to identity theft.
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0: 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Good morning, people of Earth. Today is the 14th of May. Let's take a quick look at rock and roll history, shall we? Happened on this day in 76. Yardbird singer Keith Relf died at the age of 33 after getting electrocuted while tuning a guitar that wasn't grounded properly. In 88, the Atlantic Records 40th anniversary celebration held at New York's Madison Square Garden saw the surviving members of Zeppelin reunite with Jason Bonham on drums. Not the greatest performance, by the way. And in 2002, We Will Rock You, the musical using songs by Queen, opened up in the West End of London. And in 2008, Metallica kicked off a 26-date North American and European tour. And born on this day, we've got a few of them. Jack Bruce from Cream in 1943. Dan Auerbach from the Black Keys in 79. C.C. DeVille in 62. And Ian Ashbery from the Cult in 1962 as well. If it's your birthday, that's who you shared with. And that's a quick look at it, folks. Your Rock and Roll Almanac for the 14th of May.
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Got your answer today. Stone Cold Fact or a bunch of stony baloney. Have you already put yours in? You're registered? Okay, we can do this then. The first known use of OMG was in 1995. Is that a Stone Cold Fact or a bunch of stony baloney? It is a bunch of stony baloney. Turns out that...

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0: Arkansas's Rock Station 101.3, The Edge. Got some funny for you. You know, I just read this report that credit card usage is through the roof. People are struggling. Things are tough out there, folks. Here is Gene Papa on having bad credit.
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0: That is Gene Papa this morning, our cup of funny. Give me a few moments. We'll come back. Music still on the way from Green Day. We'll sneak in some Zeppelin, and we got the word of the day all coming up next.
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1: We have your first chance of the day to rock the bank and win $1,000 coming up just before 9 o'clock. 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

100.3 The Edge, Arkansas's rock station. Even if it kills me, baby. Little Papa Roach on your Thursday morning. It's Greg Stone. Let's roll on down to Washington State to meet this dude in the neighborhood, shall we?

0: Whenever we go outside the state of Florida, the crimes just aren't as good. Somebody in Washington called the cops about 2 o'clock in the morning this past Monday, said somebody was damaging the entry gate at the Tacoma Police Headquarters. Didn't take long for cops to respond because all they had to do was walk outside. They saw a man later identified as Marvel holding a piece of concrete over his head and then dropping it over the fence onto the police property. They frisked him down, found a piece of black-coated metal in his hoodie pocket that was shaped like an O. He said he found it on the ground. Turned out it was the O from the word police on the police department sign. Officers determined that it had been freshly pried off. Marvel was charged with second-degree malicious mischief, third-degree malicious mischief, and second-degree criminal trespass. And I guess the point of all this is to just reiterate that the man's always watching. If you're upset with the police, you're better off filing a report, going there and providing, you know, some footage for them to arrest you on and then prosecute you and convict you. It's just, why you make it so easy? Stop doing stupid stuff. Period. There's cameras everywhere. You can be in the woods thinking you're doing stupid stuff all by yourself, and there's a camera on you. Somebody's got a trail cam set up or something. So just be careful out there, folks. You know, I don't want you people getting in trouble for doing stupid stuff. If you're going to do something, you know, that gets you in trouble, go big. Don't just rip off the O from a police sign.
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1: Offspring last weekend, Welcome to Rockville and Daytona, tore up that stage. Now this week, a lot of those bands are headed off to Columbus because that is where Sonic Temple, another Danny Wimmer Presents concert, takes place this weekend at Columbus Crew Stadium. Hopefully Mother Nature is going to be nice this weekend. It wasn't so good for Welcome to Rockville last week. A lot of thunderstorms, a lot of lightning. And this is severe weather season across the Midwest, so it's got to get away.

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